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6: Partly cloudy skies are expected across West Central Saskatchewan tonight with lows near 12. Northern areas have a 60% chance of showers and risk of thunderstorms, while central areas have a 30% chance of showers. Winds will strengthen overnight, 40 gusting to 60. Tomorrow brings a mix of sun and cloud with winds at 40 gusting to 60. Highs will reach 20 north of the river and 23 to the south. And there you have it, sunshine to strong winds. West Central Saskatchewan is keeping things interesting.
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8: Partly cloudy skies are expected across West Central Saskatchewan tonight with lows near 12. Northern areas have a 60% chance of showers and risk of thunderstorms, while central areas have a 30% chance of showers. Winds will strengthen overnight, 40 gusting to 60. Tomorrow brings a mix of sun and cloud with winds at 40 gusting to 60. Highs will reach 20 north of the river and 23 to the south. And there you have it. The wind may be doing most of the talking today, but the sunshine still gets a word in.
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1: Kindersley Community Connection presents the third annual Meet a Machine at the Kindersley and District Plains Museum on August 29th from 10 to 2. 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And if you have an event or a fundraiser to share for your community, you can post it for free on the West Central online events page.
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1: 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Jeff Hoffman strikes out Cody Bellinger, and the Blue Jays have done it.
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2: Partly cloudy skies are expected across west central Saskatchewan tonight with lows near 12. Northern areas have a 60% chance of showers and risk of thunderstorms, while central areas have a 30% chance of showers.

0: 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There you have it. Sunshine to strong winds. West Central Saskatchewan is keeping things interesting.
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4: Partly cloudy skies are expected across West Central Saskatchewan tonight with lows near 12. Northern areas have a 60% chance of showers and risk of thunderstorms, while central areas have a 30% chance of showers. Winds will strengthen overnight, 40 gusting to 60. Tomorrow brings a mix of sun and cloud with winds at 40 gusting to 60. Highs will reach 20 north of the river and 23 to the south. There you have it, sunshine to strong winds. West Central Saskatchewan is keeping things interesting.
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1: 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And strikes out Cody Bellinger, and the Blue Jays have done it.
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11: Partly cloudy skies are expected across West Central Saskatchewan tonight with lows near 12. Northern areas have a 60% chance of showers and risk of thunderstorms, while central areas have a 30% chance of showers. Winds will strengthen overnight, 40 gusting to 60. Tomorrow brings a mix of sun and cloud with winds at 40 gusting to 60. Highs will reach 20 north of the river and 23 to the south. And there you have it, sunshine to strong winds. West Central Saskatchewan is keeping things interesting.
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6: Now, your West Central Online weather.
7: Partly cloudy skies are expected across West Central Saskatchewan tonight with lows near

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1: The Esten Bakery and Cafe is hosting a Village of Hope barbecue fundraiser on August 22nd. The bakery is open from 8 to 3 that day, with the barbecue running from 12 to 3. You can get a double cheeseburger combo for $15 and a single combo for $12. And all the proceeds will be going to support the healing of men in recovery from addiction. That's the Esten Bakery and Cafe hosting a Village of Hope barbecue fundraiser on August 22nd from 12 to 3. And if you have an event or a fundraiser to share for your community, you can post it for free on the West Central online events page.
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0: 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It's Canada's team. And CJYM 1330 is here with every pitch, stolen base, and home run.
1: Guerrero with a fly ball to right. He's hit it well. It is gone.
0: Live Blue Jays baseball. We bring the game. You bring the hot dogs and peanuts.
1: Got him! And strikes out Cody Bellinger, and the Blue Jays have done it.
0: From the first pitch to the final out, your home for Toronto Blue Jays baseball is CJYM 1330.
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12: Partly cloudy skies are expected across West Central Saskatchewan tonight with lows near 12. Northern areas have a 60% chance of showers and risk of thunderstorms, while central areas have a 30% chance of showers. Winds will strengthen overnight, 40 gusting to 60. Tomorrow brings a mix of sun and cloud with winds at 40 gusting to 60. Highs will reach 20 north of the river and 23 to the south. And that's your forecast, windy enough to give your hair its own weather report.
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3: Partly cloudy skies are expected across West Central Saskatchewan tonight with lows near 12. Northern areas have a 60% chance of showers and risk of thunderstorms, while central areas have a 30% chance of showers. Winds will strengthen overnight, 40 gusting to 60. Tomorrow brings a mix of sun and cloud with winds at 40 gusting to 60. Highs will reach 20 north of the river and 23 to the south. And that's your forecast, windy enough to give your hair its own weather report.
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3: Partly cloudy skies are expected across West Central Saskatchewan tonight with lows near 12. Northern areas have a 60% chance of showers and risk of thunderstorms, while central areas have a 30% chance of showers. Winds will strengthen overnight, 40 gusting to 60. Tomorrow brings a mix of sun and cloud with winds at 40 gusting to 60. Highs will reach 20 north of the river and 23 to the south. And that's your forecast, windy enough to give your hair its own weather report.
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3: Partly cloudy skies are expected across West Central Saskatchewan tonight with lows near 12. Northern areas have a 60% chance of showers and risk of thunderstorms, while central areas have a 30% chance of showers. Winds will strengthen overnight, 40 gusting to 60. Tomorrow brings a mix of sun and cloud with winds at 40 gusting to 60. Highs will reach 20 north of the river and 23 to the south. And that's your forecast, windy enough to give your hair its own weather report.
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1: The 27th annual Outlook Riverbank Rodeo is happening August 7th and 8th at the Outlook Rodeo Grounds. 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Friday night's entertainment features Jolie Blue, while CCMA award-winning artist Gord Bamford headlines Saturday evening following the rodeo. 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
1: 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She said you like it now, but you'll learn to love it later.

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3: Partly cloudy skies are expected across West Central Saskatchewan tonight with lows near 12. Northern areas have a 60% chance of showers and risk of thunderstorms, while central areas have a 30% chance of showers. Winds will strengthen overnight, 40 gusting to 60. Tomorrow brings a mix of sun and cloud with winds at 40 gusting to 60. Highs will reach 20 north of the river and 23 to the south. And that's your forecast, windy enough to give your hair its own weather report.
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0: Today's baseball is more than a game. 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
6: Partly cloudy skies are expected across West Central Saskatchewan tonight with lows near 12. Northern areas have a 60% chance of showers and risk of thunderstorms, while central areas have a 30% chance of showers. Winds will strengthen overnight, 40 gusting to 60. Tomorrow brings a mix of sun and cloud with winds at 40 gusting to 60. Highs will reach 20 north of the river and 23 to the south. And that's your forecast, windy enough to give your hair its own weather report.
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1: The town of Leader is hosting necklace making at the Comm Center on August 12th at 1:30 for just $5. 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
3: A mix of sun and cloud is expected across West Central Saskatchewan today. Strong winds will reach 40, gusting to 60, with highs near 20 north of the river and 23 to the south. Tonight, a few clouds are expected, with winds 30 gusting to 50. Lows will fall to 6 north of the river and 9 in southern areas. And that's your West Central Saskatchewan forecast, where the wind is strong and the weather keeps us humble.
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3: A mix of sun and cloud is expected across West Central Saskatchewan today. Strong winds will reach 40, gusting to 60, with highs near 20 north of the river and 23 to the south. Tonight, a few clouds are expected with winds 30 gusting to 50. Lows will fall to 6 north of the river and 9 in southern areas. And that's your West Central Saskatchewan forecast, where the wind is strong and the weather keeps us humble.
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4: A mix of sun and cloud is expected across West Central Saskatchewan today. Strong winds will reach 40, gusting to 60, with highs near 20 north.

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1: A mix of sun and cloud is expected across West Central Saskatchewan today. Strong winds will reach 40, gusting to 60, with highs near 20 north of the river and 23 to the south. Tonight, a few clouds are expected, with winds 30 gusting to 50. Lows will fall to 6 north of the river and 9 in southern areas. And that's your West Central Saskatchewan forecast, where the wind is strong and the weather keeps us humble.
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3: A mix of sun and cloud is expected across West Central Saskatchewan today. Strong winds will reach 40, gusting to 60, with highs near 20 north of the river and 23 to the south. Tonight, a few clouds are expected with winds 30 gusting to 50. Lows will fall to 6 north of the river and 9 in southern areas. And that's your West Central Saskatchewan forecast, where the wind is strong and the weather keeps us humble.
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1: Guerrero with a fly ball to right. He's hit it well. It is gone.
0: 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We bring the game. You bring the hot dogs and peanuts.
1: Got him! And strikes out Cody Bellinger, and the Blue Jays have done it.
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3: A mix of sun and cloud is expected across West Central Saskatchewan today. Strong winds will reach 40, gusting to 60, with highs near 20 north of the river and 23 to the south. Tonight, a few clouds are expected, with winds 30 gusting to 50. Lows will fall to 6 north of the river and 9 in southern areas. And that's your West Central Saskatchewan forecast, where the wind is strong and the weather keeps us humble.
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1: 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Jeff Hoffman strikes out Cody Bellinger, and the Blue Jays have done it.
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2: Now, your West Central online weather.
3: A mix of sun and cloud is expected across West Central Saskatchewan today. Strong winds will reach 40, gusting to 60, with highs near 20 north of the river and 23 to the south. Tonight, a few clouds are expected with winds 30 gusting to 50. Lows will fall to 6 north of the river and 9 in southern areas. And that's your West Central Saskatchewan forecast, where the wind is strong and the weather keeps us humble.
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3: A mix of sun and cloud is expected across West Central Saskatchewan today. Strong winds will reach 40, gusting to 60, with highs near 20 north of the river and 23 to the south. Tonight, a few clouds are expected, with winds 30 gusting to 50. Lows will fall to 6 north of the river and 9 in southern areas. And that's your West Central Saskatchewan forecast, where the wind is strong and the weather keeps us humble.
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3: A mix of sun and cloud is expected across West Central Saskatchewan today. Strong winds will reach 40, gusting to 60, with highs near 20 north of the river and 23 to the south. Tonight, a few clouds are expected, with winds 30 gusting to 50. Lows will fall to 6 north of the river and 9 in southern areas. And that's your West Central Saskatchewan forecast, where the wind is strong and the weather keeps us humble.
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3: A mix of sun and cloud is expected across West Central Saskatchewan today. Strong winds will reach 40, gusting to 60, with highs near 20 north of the river and 23 to the south. Tonight, a few clouds are expected, with winds 30 gusting to 50. Lows will fall to 6 north of the river and 9 in southern areas. And that's your West Central Saskatchewan forecast, where the wind is strong and the weather keeps us humble.
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1: Guerrero with a fly ball to right. 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
1: Got it! And strikes out Cody Bellinger, and the Blue Jays have done it.
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3: A mix of sun and cloud is expected across West Central Saskatchewan today. Strong winds will reach 40, gusting to 60, with highs near 20 north of the river and 23 to the south. Tonight, a few clouds are expected, with winds 30 gusting to 50. Lows will fall to 6 north of the river and 9 in southern areas. And that's your West Central Saskatchewan forecast, where the wind is strong and the weather keeps us humble.
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3: A mix of sun and cloud is expected across West Central Saskatchewan today. Strong winds will reach 40, gusting to 60, with highs near 20 north of the river and 23 to the south. Tonight, a few clouds are expected, with winds 30 gusting to 50. Lows will fall to 6 north of the river and 9 in southern areas. And that's your West Central Saskatchewan forecast, where the wind is strong and the weather keeps us humble.
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0: Jays baseball is more than a game. 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
1: Guerrero with a fly ball to right. He's hit it well. 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
0: 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We bring the game. 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
1: Got him! Jeff Hoffman strikes out Cody Bellinger, and the Blue Jays have done it.
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3: A mix of sun and cloud is expected across West Central Saskatchewan today. Strong winds will reach 40, gusting to 60, with highs near 20 north of the river and 23 to the south. Tonight, a few clouds are expected with winds 30 gusting to 50. Lows will fall to 6 north of the river and 9 in southern areas. And that's your West Central Saskatchewan forecast, where the wind is strong and the weather keeps us humble.
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2: 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Businesses in West

0: cents to $75.89 a barrel, while Brent crude is up 85 cents to $80.30 a barrel. Natural gas is down 0.74% to 2.669 a gigajoule, and Western Canadian Select is down 55 cents to $62.87 a barrel. Tune in every day for updated oil and gas prices.
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Sugar Ray. You know, they'll be on stage Friday, August 21st at Shake the Lake in Regina. You can get tickets at kinexusartscenter.ca. Good morning. I'm Rob Kearney. Let's roll. Coming up on the show today, Thursday already, the weekend on the horizon. We got that going for us. And the forecast for the weekend looks pretty good, sunny and warm. And Environment Canada has just issued their long-range three-month forecast for that country. And it appears to be favorable for outdoor activity and harvest here in Saskatchewan. I'll share the details. Her Voice, presented by CCAN, celebrating the women in the communities we serve. And today we feature Christine Broderick, who has transformed a former church and leader into a community wellness center. It's quite a story. I'll share it. Hey, let the playoffs begin in the Western Canadian Baseball League. Details coming up. And we'll play the music from NXS, Blondie, Heart, and more. This rock and roll radio show for JGL, Partners in Agriculture.

0: This is Thursday, August 6th, 2026. 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

0: But they must be enjoyed responsibly, those sweet things in life. You heard it here first. That's Harley Quinn on Saskatchewan's Best Music. 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
4: Good morning, West Central Saskatchewan. Here's what's coming up in your three-day forecast. We're seeing clouds across the region today, our northern regions with a 60% chance of showers, and our central regions with a 30% chance early this morning. Regional winds are coming in from the northwest, gusting up to 60 kilometers, and we're seeing highs around 21. A few clouds are expected to stick around this evening, those winds gusting up to 50 kilometers before becoming light later this evening, with lows of 6. Tomorrow we should be looking at a mix of sun and cloud across West Central, with winds from the northwest around 20 kilometers, gusting to 50 in the north, with regional highs of 23. Tomorrow evening should continue to see cloudy periods, and we're looking at a 30% chance of showers, with regional lows of 8. Saturday currently looks to start off with clear skies and sunshine across the region with highs around 27, though we should expect increasing cloudiness Saturday evening with lows around 10. I'm Terrence Vosh with your West Central online weather.
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6: 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Elton John, Kiki Dee teaming up. 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
1: Rosetown Mayor Trevor Hay will be taking the plunge today to support Stars Air Ambulance.
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0: The rock and roll stylings of the Red Hot Chili Peppers. Saskatchewan's best music. Hey, did you hear about this? It came out on Tuesday. CTV News and Nanos did a research poll. Former Prime Minister Stephen Harper actually edged out Pierre Poilievre. The question, which conservative politician would have the best chance of defeating Prime Minister Mark Carney if they were leader of the Conservative Party of Canada? Well, 33% said none can defeat Carney. Stephen Harper got 16%, Pierre Poilievre, the current leader, 15%, and Doug Ford, 11%. Now, Harper's lead was only one percentage point on Poilievre. The bigger story might be that a third of Canadians chose none, meaning they do not currently see any prominent conservative figure as having a strong chance of defeating Carney. And I'm wondering, where was Brad Wall in this conversation? What's he up to these days, our former premier? Well, he's selling a horse trailer on Facebook, completely restored, 16-foot bumper, new floor, wiring, hitch, rubber rims, body repairs and paint, $10,000 are best offer. 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
7: Good morning, West Central Saskatchewan. Here's what's coming up in your three-day forecast. We're seeing clouds across the region today, our northern regions with a 60% chance of showers, and our central regions with a 30% chance early this morning. Regional winds are coming in from the northwest, gusting up to 60 kilometers, and we're seeing highs around 21. A few clouds are expected to stick around this evening, those winds gusting up to 50 kilometers before becoming light later this evening, with lows of 6. Tomorrow we should be looking at a mix of sun and cloud across West Central, with winds from the northwest around 20 kilometers, gusting to 50 in the north, with regional highs of 23. Tomorrow evening should continue to see cloudy periods, and we're looking at a 30% chance of showers, with regional lows of 8. Saturday currently looks to start off with clear skies and sunshine across the region with highs around 27, though we should expect increasing cloudiness Saturday evening with lows around 10. I'm Terrence Vosh with your West Central Online weather.
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0: Some Canadian flavored rock and roll from April Wine, Saskatchewan's best music. 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People like Christine Broderick of Leader Saskatchewan. This is quite a story. Christine has traveled all around the world and has kind of settled down now here in Saskatchewan in Leader, but still traveling all around Saskatchewan. Her next adventure, transforming a former church in Leader into a community wellness center. She told her story to our Jenny Hagen.
1: So we're opening a wellness center in town here. I don't plan too far ahead, and I'm very just spontaneous, and an awesome opportunity came up, so I bought a church. I'm not scared about the business and the people and the paperwork. I hate paperwork.
2: For Christine, the building is about more than fitness. She hopes it becomes a welcoming place where people can grow, connect, and simply be themselves.
1: I guess over the last few years working in tourism, I've got to attend lots of retreats and just kind of built that energy work and, you know, working on personal development and building myself up, so acceptance, just a place to be themselves, maybe pushing them out of their comfort zone a little bit, right?
2: Her message, especially to women chasing a dream, is simple. Don't wait for the perfect moment. Take the first step.
1: If there's something that's been in your head, follow it. Don't let all the outside voices, like, I talked to a few people about quitting full-time, and most were like, no, you can't do that. And if I would have listened to that, I wouldn't have spent the last 6 years traveling and camping and learning about the Southwest and, you know, growing my social media and my content creation, and yeah.
0: Courageous, to say the least. Christine Broderick. Check out her story. Click on Her Voice at West Central Online and follow Christine under Cruisin' Christine on Instagram. You'll be amazed.
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0: 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This song came out 41 years ago. A big hit for Gino Vannelli back in 1985. Hey, it's Black Cars. It's on Saskatchewan's best music.

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0: music that makes you feel good. Saskatchewan's best music. Good morning, I'm Rob Carney. So the union representing WestJet cabin crew sharing details of the tentative deal that they reached with WestJet on the weekend after a one-day strike. The Canadian Union of Public Employees telling us the deal includes more than 18% wage hikes over the course of 3 years. That's pretty good, 18%. And a new duty period premium that adds compensation for work done on the ground, which is what they were after. Also increased time off and higher food and uniform allowances. So pretty good deal for those flight crews. That's good news. I'm just checking YQR, Regina International Airport. All arrivals and departures are on time, including WestJet flights. And YXE out of Saskatoon, again, everything's on time. Matter of fact, WestJet Flight 3660 from Edmonton to Saskatoon arrived early. We're back on track.
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2: The Elbow Polka Fest is happening on August 7th and 8th at the Harbor Golf Community Center. 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All proceeds will go to the Elbow Museum. That's the Elbow Polka Fest happening August 7th and 8th at the Harbor Golf Community Center. And if you have an event or a fundraiser to share for your community, you can post it for free on the West Central Online Events page.
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2: 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Businesses in West Central Saskatchewan are being warned about a large-scale payment fraud. RCMP say callers are ordering truck tires, engine oil, and

0: 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Check out the Rob Carney in the Morning Facebook page today. I'm sharing a link to the Saskatchewan Open Farm Days website. 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Ashley Stone is the coordinator with Farm and Food Care Saskatchewan.
1: The biggest part is being able to connect with the farmers and the producers directly. So getting out to go and chat with the people who are in the combines and in the fields, in the breweries and distilleries making the products and shipping them off. So there's some really cool stories that are told.
0: 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Click on the link. On the Rob Carney in the Morning Facebook page, you could have a great weekend with the family.
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1: Yeah, I'm erasing the whole thing from my memory as soon as we hit that hot tub.
0: You read my mind.
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5: Good morning, West Central Saskatchewan. Here's what's coming up in your three-day forecast. We're seeing clouds across the region today, our northern regions with a 60% chance of showers, and our central regions with a 30% chance early this morning. Regional winds are coming in from the northwest, gusting up to 60 kilometers, and we're seeing highs around 21. A few clouds are expected to stick around this evening, those winds gusting up to 50 kilometers before becoming light later this evening, with lows of 6. Tomorrow we should be looking at a mix of sun and cloud across West Central, with winds from the northwest around 20 kilometers, gusting to 50 in the north, with regional highs of 23. Tomorrow evening should continue to see cloudy periods, and we're looking at a 30% chance of showers, with regional lows of 8. Saturday currently looks to start off with clear skies and sunshine across the region with highs around 27, though we should expect increasing cloudiness Saturday evening with lows around 10. I'm Terrence Vosh with your West Central online weather.
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7: Carney's comments. Do you watch the cooking shows on the television? There are a few I like watching, like You Gotta Eat Here and Diners, Drive-Ins, and Dives. There are some words and phrases that get to me from time to time, though, like au jus, for example. It's a French culinary term that means with juice. Why don't we just say with broth? It still sounds appetizing, right? Al dente is another one. It's an Italian term that translates into English as to the tooth. It describes pasta, rice, or vegetables that are cooked so they're tender but still slightly firm when you bite them. So why don't we just say cook just right? How about bake it off? Where did that come from? Why don't they say bake it on? And while I'm at it, why don't those food networks give us some reruns of The Galloping Gourmet and Walk with Yan? I have so many questions. Thanks for listening. I'm Rob Carney.

clear and bright. My walk had purpose, my steps were quick and light, and I held firm to what I felt was right.

0: Bomb Senior and the Silver Bullet Band. A classic hit on Saskatchewan Spence Music. I'm Rob Carney. So at about 8:25 on my daily commentary, I was talking about the Food Network and the cooking shows that I like to watch and some of the language that's starting to get to me. Also wondering why we don't get reruns of The Galloping Gourmet. Then I got to thinking, I'll bet you it's on YouTube. And yeah, you don't need the cable TV to watch The Galloping Gourmet. I found a full episode on the YouTube and I watched some of it while the news was on at 8:30. The Galloping Gourmet. I watched that show when I was a little kid. Graham Kerr, the English fellow, made some wonderful dishes and it would just make you so hungry. And the best part of the show was at the end when he'd sit down and take a taste of the food. And then he'd run out to the audience and grab a pretty girl to come and have a taste with him. And on this episode, I was just watching on the YouTube, he was making seafood crepes.
1: You put enough of that mixture in so that it doesn't fall out. And you just serve that like a beautiful crepe that it is on that plate there. And you just take a small nibble. Look how fine that crepe is. It's so fine with that mixture there. Those plump, beautiful oysters and all those shrimp and the brandy. That is truly delicious. Please try it. Thank you for being with me. And God bless you.
0: Oh, yes. A little elevator music to finish with. By the way, I looked it up. Graham Kerr, still alive and well, 92 years old, and living life in London. Awesome.
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3: 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Jeff Hoffman strikes out Cody Bellinger, and the Blue Jays have done it.
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13: Good morning, West Central Saskatchewan. Here's what's coming up in your three-day forecast. We're seeing clouds across the region today, our northern regions with a 60% chance of showers, and our central regions with a 30% chance early this morning. Regional winds are coming in from the northwest, gusting up to 60 kilometers, and we're seeing highs around 21. A few clouds are expected to stick around this evening, those winds gusting up to 50 kilometers before becoming light later this evening, with lows of 6. Tomorrow we should be looking at a mix of sun and cloud across West Central, with winds from the northwest around 20 kilometers, gusting to 50 in the north, with regional highs of 23. Tomorrow evening should continue to see cloudy periods, and we're looking at a 30% chance of showers, with regional lows of 8. Saturday currently looks to start off with clear skies and sunshine across the region with highs around 27, though we should expect increasing cloudiness Saturday evening with lows around 10. I'm Terrence Vosh with your West Central online weather.
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0: 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I'm Rob Carney. Thanks for listening today. Hey, if you're tuned in to CJYM 1330 Rosetown, there's a big event in your town today. It's a fundraiser for STARS. We'll talk about that and more across Saskatchewan Checkup with West Central Online coming up after 9 o'clock.
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0: kind of settled down in Leader, but still traveling around Saskatchewan. And now she has bought a church in Leader that she's transforming into a wellness center.
1: Yeah, so we're opening a wellness center in town here. I said, I don't plan too far ahead, and I'm very just spontaneous, and an awesome opportunity came up, so I bought a church. I'm not scared about the business and the people and the paperwork. I hate paperwork. But
2: for Christine, the building is about more than fitness. She hopes it becomes a welcoming place where people can grow, connect, and simply be themselves.
1: I guess over the last few years working in tourism, I've got to attend lots of retreats and just kind of built that energy work and, you know, working on personal development and building myself up. So acceptance, just a place to be themselves. Maybe pushing them out of their comfort zone a little bit, right?
2: Her message, especially to women chasing a dream, is simple. Don't wait for the perfect moment. Take the first step.
1: If there's something that's been in your head, follow it. Don't let all the outside voices, like, I talked to a few people about quitting full-time, and most were like, no, you can't do that. And if I would have listened to that, I wouldn't have spent the last 6 years traveling and camping and learning about the Southwest and, you know, growing my social media and my content creation, and yeah.
0: Inspirational and most courageous, Christine Broderick. 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See the full interview she did, the full piece she did with our Jenny Hagen. And follow Christine Broderick on Instagram to see where she's been and where she's going next.
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0: weather.
1: Prairie crop specialists are encouraging farmers to scout fields regularly as insect pressures continue to evolve through the growing season. Saskatchewan Agriculture's insect specialist, Dr. James Tansey, says farmers should be monitoring for Bertha armyworm.
2: To scout for these, you're going to look at a meter by a meter, and you're going to mark that out. I like to scratch my heel into the soil to mark it out. Bend all the plants in that meter by meter and knock everything off the plants. So they do tend to fall off the plants and collect on the ground. And in the leaf litter, you might need to dig through the leaf litter. Rinse and repeat. Do that a few times in an area. Move on to multiple sites within the field and do your average count to assess the threshold.
1: He notes there's also reports of damaging populations of pea aphids showing up in lentils. For Golden West, I'm Glendale Allen Vossler.
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8: Good morning, West Central Saskatchewan. Here's what's coming up in your three-day forecast. We're seeing clouds across the region today, our northern regions with a 60% chance of showers, and our central regions with a 30% chance early this morning. Regional winds are coming in from the northwest, gusting up to 60 kilometers, and we're seeing highs around 21. A few clouds are expected to stick around this evening, those winds gusting up to 50 kilometers before becoming light later this evening, with lows of 6. Tomorrow we should be looking at a mix of sun and cloud across West Central, with winds from the northwest around 20 kilometers, gusting to 50 in the north, with regional highs of 23. Tomorrow evening should continue to see cloudy periods, and we're looking at a 30% chance of showers, with regional lows of 8. Saturday currently looks to start off with clear skies and sunshine across the region with highs around 27, though we should expect increasing cloudiness Saturday evening with lows around 10. I'm Terrence Vosh with your West Central online weather.
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0: Today's baseball is more than a game. 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
1: Guerrero with a fly ball to right. He's hit it well. It is gone.
0: 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You bring the hot dogs and peanuts.
1: Got him! Jeff Hoffman strikes out Cody Bellinger, and the Blue Jays have done it.
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5: Good morning, West Central Saskatchewan. Here's what's coming up in your three-day forecast. We're seeing clouds across the region today, our northern regions with a 60% chance of showers, and our central regions with a 30% chance early this morning. Regional winds are coming in from the northwest, gusting up to 60 kilometers, and we're seeing highs around 21. A few clouds are expected to stick around this evening, those winds gusting up to 50 kilometers before becoming light later this evening, with lows of 6. Tomorrow we should be looking at a mix of sun and cloud across West Central, with winds from the northwest around 20 kilometers, gusting to 50 in the north, with regional highs of 23. Tomorrow evening should continue to see cloudy periods, and we're looking at a 30% chance of showers, with regional lows of 8. Saturday currently looks to start off with clear skies and sunshine across the region with highs around 27, though we should expect increasing cloudiness Saturday evening with lows around 10. I'm Terrence Vosh with your West Central online weather.
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1: 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The bakery is open from 8 to 3 that day, with the barbecue running from 12 to 3. You can get a double cheeseburger combo for $15 and a single combo for $12, and all the proceeds will be going to support the healing of men in recovery from addiction. That's the Esten Bakery and Cafe hosting a Village of Hope barbecue fundraiser on August 22nd from 12 to 3. And if you have an event or a fundraiser to share for your community, you can post it for free on the West Central Online Events page.
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1: 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They're currently closed for renovations reopening in October. Thank you for waiting and giving them the time to make the clinic even better. They'll see you soon.
2: 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Saskatchewan RCMP are urging local businesses to use extra caution when taking credit card orders by phone. A fraud scheme has affected businesses in Battleford, Kindersley, and Bigger, with callers ordering truck supplies using fraudulent cards. Police say businesses should verify the customer's identity, watch for rushed or unusual orders, and be cautious when several cards are attempted. Anyone targeted by the scheme is asked to contact RCMP. Leader Town Council addressed several major items during their July meeting. Councillors approved the town's 2025

0: 5 up 2.25. Soybeans, August, $1,153.50 up $2. Soybean meal, August, $309.30 down $1.30. Soybean oil, August, $67.85 up 10 cents. Feeder cattle, August, $352.77. Live cattle, August, $233.90. Lean hogs, August, $96.77. The Canadian dollar is 71 cents. And crude oil, West Texas Intermediate, $75.18. For Golden West, I'm Glendale Allen Vossler.
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2: A favorable temperature regime is expected across Saskatchewan as we go forward through the next 5 days, and we will see a limited amount of rainfall. I'm meteorologist Drew Lerner for the Golden West Radio Network. We're still looking for better moisture for a big part of the province, especially the central, south central, and areas to the west. There's been quite a bit of drying in recent weeks, and we do need a little bit of moisture to finish out some of the crops. Unfortunately, there's not going to be a tremendous amount of precipitation for a while. We have two surface high pressure centers that will dominate a big part of the province as we go forward through at least the weekend. Now, we do have one last disturbance that's going to be pushing across the area today. This will impact areas near and north of Highway 16 for the most part. There could be a couple of showers that occur farther to the south, but they're not likely to be very well organized. And it looks like the moisture totals that occur today will be most significant near the tree line and points off to the northeast into the Paw Manitoba area. But we're not expecting to see the heart of our province in ending up with much in the way of serious moisture. The southern parts of the province will see the least amount of rain. It should be basically dry there. And that drier bias will stay with us probably through a big part of our weekend. Perhaps on Sunday afternoon, we'll have a little disturbance that might bring some showers to west central and southwestern areas. But at this moment, it does not look like that precipitation will be well organized enough to make a difference to the moisture profile. Our temperatures will continue to be very pleasant with daily highs in the 20s. There may be a spot or two, especially in the far north, where there might be a couple of upper teens still lingering, especially today because of the cloud cover and the moisture that's going to occur near the tree line. But for the southwest and south central parts of the region, we'll see those temperatures getting high into the 20s. And we could come close to 30 degrees in the southwest corner of the province, but that'll be the only place that would probably get that warm for a while. Our nighttime low temperatures should be mostly upper single digits into the lower teens. That'll be the most common range. There will be a spot or two that may get down to 6 or 7 degrees underneath the high pressure systems that are expected over the next few nights. For the Golden West Radio Network, I'm meteorologist Drew Lerner.
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8: 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I'll see you down at Skyline Convenience. 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
2: Good morning, West Central Saskatchewan. Here's what's coming up in your three-day forecast. We're seeing clouds across the region today, our northern regions with a 60% chance of showers, and our central regions with a 30% chance early this morning. Regional winds are coming in from the northwest, gusting up to 60 kilometers, and we're seeing highs around 21. A few clouds are expected to stick around this evening, those winds gusting up to 50 kilometers before becoming light later this evening, with lows of 6. Tomorrow we should be looking at a mix of sun and cloud across West Central, with winds from the northwest around 20 kilometers, gusting to 50 in the north, with regional highs of 23. Tomorrow evening should continue to see cloudy periods, and we're looking at a 30% chance of showers, with regional lows of 8. Saturday currently looks to start off with clear skies and sunshine across the region with highs around 27, though we should expect increasing cloudiness Saturday evening with lows around 10. I'm Terrence Vosh with your West Central online weather.
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1: 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Jeff Hoffman strikes out Cody Bellinger, and the Blue Jays have done it.
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3: Good morning, West Central Saskatchewan. Here's what's coming up in your three-day forecast. We're seeing clouds across the region today, our northern regions with a 60% chance of showers, and our central regions with a 30% chance early this morning. Regional winds are coming in from the northwest, gusting up to 60 kilometers, and we're seeing highs around 21. A few clouds are expected to stick around this evening, those winds gusting up to 50 kilometers before becoming light later this evening, with lows of 6. Tomorrow we should be looking at a mix of sun and cloud across West Central, with winds from the northwest around 20 kilometers, gusting to 50 in the north, with regional highs of 23. Tomorrow evening should continue to see cloudy periods, and we're looking at a 30% chance of showers, with regional lows of 8. Saturday currently looks to start off with clear skies and sunshine across the region with highs around 27, though we should expect increasing cloudiness Saturday evening with lows around 10. I'm Terrence Vosh with your West Central online weather.
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1: Discover Tourism Kindersley is hosting a Food for Thought community barbecue at the Kindersley and District Plains Museum on August 13th from 11:30 to 1:30 for just $5 towards the museum, or you can bring a non-perishable food item that will be donated.

0: to the Kindersley Food Mesh program. 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
4: This is Kevin True coming to you from the town of Outlook in the irrigation capital of Saskatchewan. As we prepare for the harvest season, we are reminded that our friends and neighbors are working long hours to produce food to meet the world's much needed supply, while others may be on the road with family members for visits with loved ones while enjoying the summer temperatures. Please allow yourself time to get where you're going and travel safe. Remember, this is also construction season. One thing is for certain, there will be delays. Outlook is no exception, as there are commercial construction projects adjacent to the highway on both the east and west entrances of Highway 15 into Outlook. The bypass is now open. Residents and business owners are reminded that Communities in Bloom judges will be in Outlook in the days heading up to the judging, not just on August 18th and 19th. Our team works hard at keeping public spaces attractive. We have been busy this summer with bylaw enforcement gently reminding property owners of their responsibilities and ticketing where warranted. Please do your part, and if you see that someone could use help with their properties, offer to lend a hand. Congratulations to volunteers, organizers, and participants on their seventh rendition of the Outlook Riverbank Rodeo, held August 7th and 8th at the Outlook Sports Grounds. This year features Gord Bamford in concert at the Jim Cook Recplex on Saturday night. As always, should you have any questions or comments, please reach out to us at 306-867-8663 or email cao.outlook@sastel.net. This is Kevin True signing off from the Irrigation Capital of Saskatchewan.
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4: Now, your West Central online weather.
5: Tonight will be partly cloudy with northwest winds at 30, gusting to 50. Expect an overnight low of around 6 degrees. Friday starts with sunshine across the region. North of the river, clouds move in during the afternoon with highs of 23. South of the river stays sunny and a little bit warmer, reaching highs of 25. And there's your forecast. May your coffee stay hot and the wind stay calm.
6: Current conditions, hour-by-hour temperatures, and the weather radar map are all in one spot. 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

0: Hey, listen, if you're a Tom Cochran fan, mark November the 7th on your calendar. He plays Temple Garden Center in Moose Jaw that night, along with Amanda Marshall. That's White Hot, Saskatchewan's best music, the greatest hits of all time. The 6th of August today, and on this date in Saskatchewan history, 1884, the government of the Northwest Territories established a public school system, including separate schools. And since Saskatchewan was still a part of the territories at that time, in 1884, it led to the first organized schools in our province. And if you drive around in the country in Saskatchewan, you find evidence of that everywhere with those old one-room schoolhouses, right? And by the way, the start of the new school year is not far away. Wednesday, September 2nd is when kids go back to class across most of Saskatchewan.
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3: Tonight it'll be partly cloudy with northwest winds at 30, gusting to 50. Expect an overnight low of around 6 degrees. Friday starts with sunshine across the region. North of the river, clouds move in during the afternoon with highs of 23. South of the river stays sunny and a little bit warmer, reaching highs of 25. And that's your forecast. Now let's see what Saskatchewan actually decides to do.
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0: legendary love story of Tommy and Gina from 86 and the album Slippery When Wet. It's Bon Jovi, Saskatchewan's best music, the greatest hits of all time. Barry Weiss here, the Thursday drive home, getting ready for week 10 in the CFL tonight. Calgary and Toronto this evening to play the Argonauts. The Riders play tomorrow with a home game against the winless Ottawa Red Blacks. And if the Riders win, and they should win, we'll be in a first-place tie with the Edmonton Elks. If you're one of the many people worried about the kicking game, and a lot of fans have been kind of concerned about that, of note, the Riders brought in a new kicker this week, a Canadian kid named Dawson Hodge. I don't believe he's going to suit up tomorrow night, but we'll see. Saskatchewan at Ottawa tomorrow night, 7 o'clock at Mosaic and Regina.
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2: Now, your West Central online weather.
3: Tonight will be partly cloudy with northwest winds at 30, gusting to 50. Expect an overnight low of around 6 degrees. Friday starts with sunshine across the region. North of the river, clouds move in during the afternoon with highs of 23. South of the river stays sunny and a little bit warmer, reaching highs of 25. And there's your forecast. May your coffee stay hot and the wind stay calm.
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0: You know, every once in a while, I dig out the old CD player and pop in Play, one of my favorite discs from that great East Coast band, Great Big Sea and Ordinary Days, Saskatchewan's best music, the greatest hits of all time. I'm Barry Weiss. Looks like things are starting to level off after the one-day WestJet flight attendant strike earlier this week. We checked departures for both Regina and Saskatoon, and everything's been pretty much running on time today, which even under the most perfect of circumstances isn't always the case at our airports. But it's been going okay today because even that short one-day strike really, really messed up travel for a lot of people. And on the long weekend to boot, which was too bad. More of Saskatchewan's best music coming up. Men at Work in a few minutes and Andy Kim after these.
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9: Tonight it'll be partly cloudy with northwest winds at 30, gusting to 50. Expect an overnight low of around 6 degrees. Friday starts with sunshine across the region. North of the river, clouds move in during the afternoon with highs of 23. South of the river stays sunny and a little bit warmer, reaching highs of 25. And that's your forecast. Now let's see what Saskatchewan actually decides to do.
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Good times and the greatest hits of all time. I'm Barry Weiss. The Western Canada Baseball League starts playoffs tomorrow night. Rob Carney will set it up for you right here, first thing tomorrow morning on the next edition of Rob Carney in the Morning. Down Under, here's Men at Work.

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